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0: 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What's up? It's Elena, and today is my last KFOX broadcast. This is actually my very last talk break, and I hate goodbyes, so instead, I just want to say thank you. Thank you so much for hanging out with me almost every day over the last almost 7 years. I've changed a lot. I've been through many hairstyles. I got married. I got a cat. I quit bartending. I've moved multiple times, but over those times, KFOX has remained a constant for me. So it is really hard and sad for me to say goodbye and to let it go. So I want you to please, please, please keep listening over on 98.5 HD2 and on the KFOX app to keep classic rock alive here in the South Bay, in the Bay Area. I love you all. And if you ever see me out at a Sharks game or at the San Jose Greek Festival or in line at La Vix as I wait to buy 5 bottles of take-home orange sauce, please come and say hi to me so that we can keep the KFOX family together forever. Metallica, The Unforgiven, next. Rock on, my friends.
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0: Hey, it's Elena. The end of an era. I just cannot be more grateful to have been a part of the K-Fox crew for the last 7 years. Because for 35 years, K-Fox has proudly called 98.5 FM its home. And together, we've really rocked it. 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Joining the legendary Chris Jackson, Tim Jefferies, Morris Knight, everyone here at K-Fox, and most importantly, you, the listener, it's just a dream come true for a Bay Area kid like myself. 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

0: Well, for some, you know, we were just another station on the dial. 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

0: Guns N' Roses in San Diego, Rush in Tampa. 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

0: Hey, Morris Knight here. 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

0: ACDC in Philly. 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

Hey, it's Elena. The end of an era. I just cannot be more grateful to have been a part of the K-Fox crew for the last 7 years. Because for 35 years, K-Fox has proudly called 98.5 FM its home. And together, we've really rocked it. 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

0: Hey, Morris Knight here. You know, for 35 incredible years, K-Fox has been proud to be the soundtrack of the South Bay through every riff, every concert, every commute, every memory. 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

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Morris Knight here checking in on this Wednesday, this final Rockin' Wednesday, man, is what it's all about here, I guess. It's come to an end, but the great news is we're going to keep on rocking right over there at 98.5 HD2. 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

Gotta say, an amazing time it's been for me rocking the airwaves here at 98.5 KFOX. It's truly been my honor with the legendary Chris Jackson and Tim Jeffries, Elena, Richie behind the scenes. Gonna miss you all for sure. Even though the band is breaking up, hey, the music lives on. 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

0: 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Just want to send a shout out to Tony F and also Angela J, Peter V, among many others. 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

Morris Knight here on 98.5 Key Fox. You know, I don't take it lightly that I've been able to grace these airwaves the same as many other beloved 98.5 DJs way before me. I remember listening to Greg Ken on this station, yeah? Remember the love we always have for Lori Roberts. Remember she was inducted into the Bay Area Radio Hall of Fame back in 2011. So yeah, this place is always going to be special. I'm going to always feel honored to have worked here. I appreciate you for allowing me to. And the music's going to keep on rocking.

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0: 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I hope to see you there as well, because Jennifer in Fremont knows it best. Who still rocks?
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0: 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Sheesh. Well, that's it for me, kids. What a freaking great time I've had being on the radio with you all these past 6 years. 6 years already. Man, the time does fly for sure, right? I mean, the best music of all time, rock and roll, baby. Always remember all the problems we solved on the Problem Solver Hotline, all the tickets we gave away, all the fun we had when we rocked a minute. Dude, really, I loved all that stuff. And honestly, I'm glad you did too, you know? I'm glad you guys are cool enough to let me help you get your day started, you know? That's really awesome to me, you guys. Really, you know, freaking stoked that I, you know, and Elena, you know, basically we're like the last of the bunch here. Got to rock the South Bay airwaves with the legends of Chris Jackson and Tim Jeffries. But then all the other cool people I worked with on the air here, you know, Richie behind the scenes and Brian Fagula and Ellen and Edwin. You know, I started filling in mornings with Karina 6 years ago right after COVID. Remember that? Man, time really flies, doesn't it? What a freaking blast, man. What an amazing time. And coolest thing, the little things, right? Coolest thing, hey, my friend Ramona in Fremont thinks I'm finally cool. As do the guys in my band, Sugar Rush, Stevie, and Rick. It's cool because Rick, when he found out that I was getting the job here and I was going to be working with Chris Jackson, he was blown away by that because his brother actually knew Chris from like high school or something like that. He called my another name and everything. I was like, whoa, okay, all right, bet. So, yeah, dude, I scored, bro. Simple as that. You know, I feel... You know, maybe I'm putting too much on it. I don't know. I feel like I made it. You know, I feel like I made it. I'll always get to say I, Morris Knight, was on 98.5 Key Fox. Yeah. So to you listeners, thank you so much. And of course, I'll never forget you. Why? Because we're still rocking the South Bay. I'm going to be hanging out. Hope to run into your show. That will happen. That will definitely happen. So in the meantime, speaking of the legend himself, Chris Jackson, up next on Key Fox. Thanks for listening.
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I said, are you gonna be my girl? It's one, two, three, take my hand and come with me, because you look so fine that I really wanna make you mine. I said, you look so fine that I really wanna make you mine. Four, five, six, come on and get your kicks. Now you don't need

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What's up? It's Chris Jackson. Yes, at noon, you're going to wonder where we've been. 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

0: The South Bay's rock station, 98.5 K-Fox, is moving to 98.5 HD2 today at noon. Well, you just set a preset in your car for that, right? 98.5 HD2, I have that in my car. It's Chris Jackson. And then we keep rocking. Also on the K-Fox app, where Marcus is listening right now on the K-Fox app in Sunnyvale. So that's going to happen at noon, and I'm going to play. I was the first DJ, so I'm going to play the song I played March 4th, 1991, 35 years ago, when K-Fox came on to become the longest-running rock station in Bay Area history. I'll play that right before noon today. But we are going to keep this thing going. Now, of course, more than 35 years here of my 35 years was with Greg Kinn on the morning show on K-Fox. And you or your parents, I'm sure, remember that. And you were in the car when your parents were rocking out with Greg and I. We missed Greg so much. We lost him a couple of years ago. So we got to rock some Greg. Which one do you, a Greg Kinn song are you thinking? That one? Not that one next. Hey, it's Chris Jackson, and my friends at Mighty Mite Termite have been making people save potentially thousands of dollars before it becomes an infestation, including me. 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

The South Bay's Rock Station, 98.5 K-Fox. Are you ready to do this with me? It's Chris Jackson. 35 years in the making. 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I have that in my car. I have a preset. But listen, I'm going to play the first song. I was the first DJ. I know what the first song was. I'm going to play it. I'm going to play that as we recreate what happened 35 years ago. My kids weren't even born when we started. Thank you, Tyler and Sarah. They're both educators now. I'm so proud of them. Of course, shout out to the voices you've heard over 35 years on K-Fox. Wish I could say them all, but Lori Roberts, Tim Jeffries, Greg Kinn. And we recently lost Greg, and I miss him so much. And besides Greg, there were so many with me on the morning show as you listened, with Lobster, Grateful Dawn, Erica, Jackie, Karina, Ellen, and Richie. And, of course, Brian Fagula, you have kept K-Fox going. Thank you. And here we are, the longest-running rock station in Bay Area history. I'm not going anywhere. I have something up my sleeve, and you guys are going to hear about it. But this is how the radio station started 35 years ago. I love you. I love you. I love you for all 35 years. So allow me, Chris Jackson, on behalf of your K-Fox Air staff, Morris, Elena, here's the button I pushed then. I'm pushing it now.

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1: 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They got a lot of nice girls.

I woke last night to the sound of thunder. How far off, I sat and wondered. Started humming a song from 1962. Ain't it funny how the night moves, when you just don't seem to have as much to lose. Strange how the night moves.

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